0: Hi, this is Kirk Hammett from Metallica, and you're listening to the best fucking radio station I've ever heard. You know, the thing about Wacken is that I always get wind of who's playing and who's on the bill. And, you know, over the course of time, you guys have had some really cool shows there. I mean, the whole Scorpions show with all the old guitar players. I mean, that's my dream to see something like that, you know, because the German metal machine has had a big influence on my personal playing. One of these days, I'll make it to Wacken. I would like to make it there either as an artist or a fan, but one of these days I'm going to make it there.
1: Alles, was ihr wissen müsst aus dem Wacken-Universum, gibt's nur hier im Wacken-Radio bei Radio Bob.

I'm counting all the killers. They sway as they swarm. A look of gluttons in their eyes. They mutter as the body loses warmth. They pick your bones like locks inside a tomb. And take great care to not

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1: Eine Band, ohne die das Wacken nur halb so schön wäre. Parkway Drive. Sie geben alles, lieben ihre deutschen Fans und das Schönste aller Festivals. Sänger Winston McCall hat immer noch Herzchen in den Augen, wenn er an den legendären Auftritt 2019 zurückdenkt.
2: It's the biggest and best show we've ever played. And it's interesting because when we made the documentary, that was the finish point for the documentary. But we still didn't know, like, we were a new band, like a newish headlining band. For all we know, it could have gone bad. And if the end is like failure as well, it could have, everything could have

0: that. This is Bib from Saxon.
1: We've had some great Vaccan shows. The first time we played a game with Eagle State Set, it was the first time here in Vaccan. So yeah, we've had some memorable shows here. We've had violin players and all sorts of things on this stage. So it's a special festival for Saxon. Yeah, we have great memories, and it's the greatest metal festival in the world, without a doubt.
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1: Car

0: this is Roger Glover of Deep Purple. That's quite an experience playing that. Yeah, we're not the hard, heavy, crazy, you know, band that you normally get in Wacken. So in a way, it was slightly challenging to have this tattooed, leather-clad audience. You know, and here we are. We're much lighter than most of the bands, but I loved it. Yeah.
1: Ihr hört das offizielle Wacken Radio bei Radio Bob.